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2: 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dropped dramatically. That's not to say rates have dropped, but we have seen some relief. The 30-year fixed rate is now at 7.25%, which is slightly lower than last week. If you're looking to purchase or refinance, now is an important time to work with a mortgage professional who can structure the best possible deal for you and help you navigate this market. 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
1: 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Now let's move on to Hollywood side. We've got Elizabeth from Leaving Las Vegas, Emily Mortimer, Yoan Griffith from Fantastic Four, Jeremy Sisto and Brett Gelman from Stranger Things. Or Gen Z corner mein singer and influencer Addison Rae plus Honey from New Jeans. And music lovers ke liye Kevin Cornan ka bhi aaj happy wala birthday hai. 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
1: 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Aquarius yani kumbh rashi, slow and steady wins today. Step by step efforts will take you further than rushing just because somebody else is in a hurry. 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Tumhara timeline, tumhara business, okay? Lucky color is electric blue. Lucky number is 16. Pisces yani ki mean rashi, keep that positive radiant energy going. 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And when a new idea pops up, trust that gut feeling. But maybe think before you leap. Lucky color is coral pink. Lucky number is 5. And that's it. Your Rashi Zone Part 2 has come to an end. Lekin Mirchi Mornings par abhi main bole to Priscilla tumhare saath hu. Lekin tum bhi mera saath do. Show me some love on Instagram and X. Follow me and drop me a message on WhatsApp or 90336474. 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